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2: Tonight will be cloudy with a low of 16. Tomorrow we can expect possible showers with a high of 26. And Tuesday sunny with a high of 25.

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8: Tonight will be cloudy with a low of 16. Tomorrow we can expect possible showers with a high of 26. And Tuesday, sunny with a high of 25.
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3: Tonight will be cloudy with a low of 16. Tomorrow we can expect possible showers with a high of 26. And Tuesday sunny with a high of 25.

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2: Tonight will be cloudy with a low of 16. Tomorrow we can expect possible showers with a high of 26. And Tuesday sunny with a high of 25.
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1: Good morning. A mix of sun and cloud with a chance for showers or a thunderstorm today. I'm Casey Egan in the armprioritoday.ca newsroom. Local police have revealed more information on their reasons for last week's search of Kalabogie Lake. On Saturday, members of the OPP's Underwater Search and Recovery Unit concluded what they say was an evidence search of the water as part of the ongoing investigation into the death of 41-year-old resident Jonathan Logan. Logan was fatally shot at a home on Vimy Boulevard in Renfrew back on May 19th of 2023, and police have issued a $50,000 reward for information that would lead to the arrest of those responsible. Time is running out for Shawville residents to acknowledge neighbors who go above and beyond for the community. Municipal staff are fielding nominations for the James Hodgins Community Award, which they say will recognize those who demonstrate outstanding leadership, volunteerism, community participation, and a genuine commitment to promoting participation and leadership in their hometown. The award honors the late Hodgins, a longtime volunteer, mentor, and municipal leader, whom the municipality credits for devoting countless hours to many community organizations. The Coalition for Better Rail is urging the federal government to reconsider the proposed Alto High-Speed Rail project, arguing its ridership projections are overly optimistic. Dr. Andrew Hyatt says the group's analysis suggests annual ridership would fall well below the projected 24 million passengers.
2: The disruption that this railway causes to Greenfield and actually come up with a much more inclusive railway for the communities that will be impacted. We are not saying do nothing. We need to change and we need to build new.
1: The coalition instead supports a lower-cost, high-performance rail alternative. After 9 this morning, get the full local news rundown sent straight to your email. 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In sports, registration for Armprior Minor Hockey's upcoming season remains open. 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In baseball, the Toronto Blue Jays lost to the Philadelphia Phillies 7-6, and in the CFL, Saskatchewan beat Ottawa 42-20. I'm Casey Egan with the news that keeps you connected to where you live. The Ottawa Valley's three-day weather is next.
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8: This is Wow Weather.
1: A mix of sun and cloud today with a chance for showers or a thunderstorm. A high of 25, the humidex at 28. Then tonight, mainly cloudy with a chance for further showers or a thunderstorm, clearing near midnight, a low of 15. Tomorrow, partly cloudy with a high of 25, feeling more like 28. And on Wednesday, a mix of sun and cloud with a slight chance of showers, a high of 24. Right now, it's 19 degrees. Today's UV index will be at 7 or high. 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

on as we get another August week underway. It is August 10th, and I hope you had a great weekend. Did you listen over the weekend? How many songs did you hear that you totally forgot you loved? Personally, at least a dozen. Yeah, I couldn't believe it. Yeah, it's true. You know, those of us that work here, we listen when we're not working as well. How could you not? Especially with the amazing variety of music. Yeah, so many songs over the weekend that I said, wow, I can't believe I forgot about this song or haven't heard this song in so long. That's what it's all about. Anyway, hope you had a great weekend. Going to start your Monday off right with a chance for you to win free gas or groceries for an entire year. More on that coming up. Jordan and I going to talk speed limits on Ontario highways. If you'd like to put that pedal down a little more, well, there's an opportunity to on certain sections of certain highways across the province. We'll get into that in just a few minutes after DJ Sammy and Yanu. This is Heaven.

0: FM, just great songs. As we get into your Monday here, back at it after another weekend, is Jordan Mercier. Jordan, hope you had a great weekend, my man.
1: Thank you so much, Bill. I absolutely did, and was fantastic. A lot of cool things going on around the community.
0: Yeah, absolutely, and we are keeping our eye on it for you once again this morning. And Jordan, I understand you have some great news for drivers that just want to get there a little bit quicker this morning.
1: Well, that's right. So more Ontario roads are going to receive a higher speed limit this month as the province expands its higher speed limit program. Now, this is something that's rolled out over the last year, and this was announced a little bit earlier, but effective August the 21st, there's a whole bunch that are going to now be 110 and not 100. So stretches of Highway 7, the 115, 400, 416, 417. There's all these sections that will now be 110 instead of 100. And to me, it kind of makes sense, Bill, because most people kind of go 110 to 120 anyways, right?
0: Well, that's what I was just going to ask. I mean, I have been on the 401 in a couple of these stretches of road where the changes were made, I guess, maybe a year ago or something like that. And I don't really notice much of a difference. Let's be honest. The trucks, I mean, they can only go 110. I don't really find that the flow, if you will, has really changed all that much. So it'll be interesting to see if maybe adding more of these sections on more roadways actually do make a bit of a difference.
1: Yeah, I haven't noticed a real difference when I've been driving around either. Important to note, by the way, that the stunt driving charges is still 150. So, I mean, traditionally we're led to believe that it needs to be 50 over, but no, it's still a 150 cap. So if you go over that, you'll still get charged, even when the actual limit shifts to 110. So again, like, let's not go 150. How about
0: no,
1: that?
0: No. I don't think I've ever owned a vehicle that would do 150, no. To be honest. This has never even been something that I've worried about. But look for those new speed signs. I don't think they put the big new, you know, like when they put traffic lights in and stuff and you get the big new. I don't think you'll be aware of where these new signs are popping up. They're just going to pop up all of a sudden. So get ready for it. We're keeping our eye on it this morning here on WOW Mornings.

0: 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Here's what's happening in Arnprior.
1: Good morning, I'm Casey Egan. Here's what's coming up over the next 48 hours. It's everything you need to know.
2: Monday brings a chance to get outside, have a little fun, and maybe work off some of that summer food. 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And if you're feeling lucky, the Renfrew County Fair Jackpot 50-50 is still running this month. 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Just click the 48 in the news feed. I'm Steve Berard, and that's what's happening around town.
1: Renfrew and Arnprior's three-day weather is next.
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11: This is WOW Weather.
1: A mix of sun and cloud today with a chance for showers or a thunderstorm. A high of 25, the humidex at 28. Then tonight, mainly cloudy with a chance for further showers or a thunderstorm, clearing near midnight. A low of 15. Tomorrow, partly cloudy with a high of 25, feeling more like 28. And on Wednesday, a mix of sun and cloud with a slight chance of showers, a high of 24. Right now it's 19 degrees. Today's UV index will be at 7 or high. 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

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Seals and Crofts, Summer Breeze. I'm Bill Porter. Good morning. How would you like to win free gas or free groceries for an entire year? No, it's not concert tickets. It's not a new television. It's not even a trip. It's something that you need every single week. Details

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Wow FM. Just great songs for your Monday. Bill Porter, it's Wow Mornings. 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We're also getting into a chance for you to win an amazing prize. 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And listen for keywords. That's the important part. We've got keywords coming your way throughout the day. Now, they're going to happen at designated times. 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The more times you enter, the better odds you have of winning. You can enter every single time if you'd like. In fact, I encourage it. And then the most difficult question will be, which one do you pick if you win? Free gas or free groceries? Imagine free gas for an entire year. Every road trip suddenly sounds like a much better idea. Somebody says, hey, you want to go here? You say, yeah, absolutely, I'll drive. It's always better being the driver on road trips anyway, isn't it? I find that. Maybe it's because I don't like being stuck in the backseat of somebody else's car, but I'm always the guy that volunteers to do the driving for a road trip. And you will, too, if you win free gas or groceries for an entire year. And again, first pin code, first chance to get in on the winning is coming up at 8 o'clock. Speaking of groceries, you can win $100 worth of groceries, one versus 100, coming up before 7 o'clock. We'll get to our first question of the week. We are so close to 100 correct answers, and that will trigger our first draw to give away $100 in free groceries. So much winning happening here on Wow FM, and so many great songs. Just great songs. Here's Hearts.

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1: Good morning, I'm Casey Egan. 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
2: The Upper Ottawa Valley Lightning Ringette Association will host a free Come Try event at Renfrew's MyFM Center on August 23rd. Participants will have the opportunity to play and learn with kids their own age, get on-ice instruction with qualified coaches, take part in an equipment swap, and can stick around after the event to watch some of their older players scrimmage.
3: 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And if anybody has ever wanted to give it a shot, we thought this was a great way to get sort of the community access to it.
2: The event is meant for kids ages 4 to 12, and families will need to sign up with the association before taking part.
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2: A mix of sun and cloud today with a chance for showers or a thunderstorm. A high of 25, the humidex at 28. Then tonight, mainly cloudy with a chance for further showers or a thunderstorm, clearing near midnight, a low of 15. Tomorrow, partly cloudy with a high of 25, feeling more like 28. And on Wednesday, a mix of sun and cloud with a slight chance of showers, a high of 24. Right now, it's 19 degrees. Today's UV index will be at 7 or high. 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

mornings. Getting closer to 7. Time to get into your first 1 versus 100 question of the week. Chance for you to win $100 in groceries. Also the chance to wake your brain up and get ready to take on this week. So here's how it works. As soon as we get to 100 correct answers, and we're getting there. I think we've still got 20-some answers to go that are correct before we do our first draw for $100 in free groceries. But all you need to do is text in your guess to me. That's it. And if it's correct, you go into the draw. 833-OH-WOW-FM, 833-649-6936. This morning's question. People who do this at least once a week are happier than those who don't do it. What is it? People who do this at least once a week are happier than those who don't do it. Text me your guess right now. 833-OH-WOW-FM. 833-649-6936. Good luck. Powerless, say what you want. Nelly Furtado.

Mornings with Bill Porter and a 1 versus 100 hint coming up just after 7 o'clock, plus one of Bill's ridiculously local events. We're also going to talk about a bunch of folks who got stuck in Victoria because of one child. Who was in the wrong? How angry would you be? All coming up after 7.

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1: Good morning. A mix of sun and cloud with a chance for showers or a thunderstorm today. I'm Casey Egan in the armprioritoday.ca newsroom. A new report from the Coalition for Better Rail claims the proposed Alto high-speed rail project would cost more and attract fewer riders than expected. Dr. Andrew Hyatt says Canada's car-dependent travel habits make the projected ridership difficult to achieve.
2: 24 million is the Alto projection by 2055. That is around the number that Alto need to justify the amount of money that it will cost to build and operate the railway.
1: The group is calling for a lower-cost rail alternative. The OPP says their search of the Calabogie Lake area is in connection to an ongoing homicide investigation. Members of the OPP's Underwater Search and Recovery Unit have wrapped up their search of the lake as of Saturday, after nearly a full week of looking for evidence connected to the fatal 2023 shooting of Renfrew resident Jonathan Logan. Police have intensified their efforts to find the people responsible for Logan's death, recently offering a $50,000 reward for information that would lead to their arrest. Ottawa Valley entertainer Gillen Roots is continuing his nearly year-long run of This Valley I Call Home, a personal and historical journey that has been drawing enthusiastic audiences throughout the region.
3: It takes you from the time of 1608 when Samuel de Champlain first entered the St. Lawrence River and built his home, the Habitat, in what's what we're now known as Quebec City. We canoe with you all the way up as far as Morrison's Island.
1: Roots recently performed in Forrester's Falls and will bring his 17th show to the Hexagon Restaurant in Deep River on August 20th. Lastly, Canada is considering several concessions to resolve its latest trade dispute with the United States. Sources say the federal government could lift bans on American alcohol, change dairy import rules, and remove retaliatory tariffs on U.S. vehicles. Canada is seeking the removal of new 50% U.S. tariffs, along with relief from duties on steel, aluminum, lumber, and automobiles. After 9 this morning, get the full local news rundown sent straight to your email. Sign up at armpriortoday.ca. In sports, registration for Armprior Minor Hockey's upcoming season remains open. Head to the association's website to save your spot. In tennis, Canadian Leila Fernandez was eliminated in the fourth round of the National Bank Open with a straight sets loss. And in baseball, Toronto fell to Philadelphia 7-6 in 12 innings. I'm Casey Egan with the news that keeps you connected to where you live. The Ottawa Valley's three-day weather is next.
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7: This is Wow Weather.
1: A mix of sun and cloud today with a chance for showers or a thunderstorm. A high of 25, the humidex at 28. Then tonight, mainly cloudy with a chance for further showers or a thunderstorm, clearing near midnight, a low of 15. Tomorrow, partly cloudy with a high of 25, feeling more like 28. And on Wednesday, a mix of sun and cloud with a slight chance of showers, a high of 24. Right now, it's 19 degrees. Today's UV index will be at 7 or high. 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

Get you up and moving on your Monday. Wow FM and Bill Porter, good morning. And one versus 100 question hint. The question again. People who do this at least once a week are happier than those who don't do it. I thought it was wash their car. You always see people smiling when they come out of the car wash. That is not the correct answer. 833-OH-WOW-FM to make your guess. Grover Washington Jr., Bill Withers, Wow FM.

just the two of us, Bill Porter and you, and your Monday. Time for another one of Bill's ridiculously local events. 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I'll talk about it here on WOW Mornings. 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Click on community. 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And of course, keep an ear out for the 48 as well. 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
1: Good morning, I'm Casey Egan. Here's what's coming up over the next 48 hours. It's everything you need to know.
2: 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It's for adults 18 and over. Later in the afternoon, the township of Greater Madawaska is taking wellness to the water with breathwork on the beach at Barnett Park. The 5:30 session promises a chance to slow down, clear your head, and unwind with Courtney Marie Wellness. And golfers can head to Madawaska Golf Club for the Arnprior Optimist Club's 9 and Dine Wing Night on Tuesday. Along with 9 holes and a wing buffet, there are hole-in-one prizes worth up to $5,000, a putting contest, and a silent auction. You can get all the details on these events and more at arnpriortoday.ca. Just click the 48 in the news feed. I'm Steve Berard, and that's what's happening around town.
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7: This is Wow Weather.
1: A mix of sun and cloud today with a chance for showers or a thunderstorm. A high of 25, the humidex at 28. Then tonight, mainly cloudy with a chance for further showers or a thunderstorm, clearing near midnight, a low of 15. Tomorrow, partly cloudy with a high of 25, feeling more like 28. And on Wednesday, a mix of sun and cloud with a slight chance of showers, a high of 24. Right now, it's 19 degrees. Today's UV index will be at 7 or high. 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

Mornings with Bill Porter. Happy Monday. Jordan Mercier will join me coming up. Myth or truth involving Little Debbie snack cakes. Don't forget, too, the answer to your 1 versus 100 question coming up before 8 o'clock. Just great songs. Say you'll be there. I bet you still remember the words.

0: Just great songs here on WOW FM as we get your Monday underway. Jordan Mercier back with me. Time for another round of Myth or Truth. Jordan, you had like a 50% success rate last week, so it was a short week, you know. We were just getting this going. We'll see how you can do this week, all right?
1: Yeah, it started off well, and then I kind of mailed in the back half. So let's get going on the right foot this week.
0: Yeah, the strong finish, I think, is more important than the strong start, right? Anyway, let's see how this goes, all right? So, myth or truth, a man stole $17,000 worth of Little Debbie snacks. Myth or truth?
1: Man, I love and miss Little Debbie snacks. I haven't had those in a long, long time. This seems pretty probable if you were planning a heist. I'll say this one's true.
0: Nice start to the week. Yes, absolutely true. You know, sometimes our sweet tooth takes us somewhere maybe we shouldn't be, like breaking the law. So basically, a man, instead of actually delivering, you know, all the snacks to the different convenience stores and stuff, he wasn't actually dropping them off. He would just forge a signature on the invoice, and then he would keep all the snacks for himself. But what do you do? The big question, Jordan, what do you do with 17 grand worth of Little Debbie snacks?
1: I think you undercut the market and probably sell it out of your trunk. That's probably sure. What he's doing.
0: Sure. You ever had anybody ever approach you to buy food out of the back of a vehicle? I think that'd be a little strange. Maybe in other countries, right? You go to other countries, that stuff happens for sure. But if somebody pulled up to me at Walmart and went, hey, if you're going in there to buy lettuce, I got it for half the price. You interested?
1: Yeah, that would be a little off-putting, I think.
0: Yeah, I don't know if I trust it, especially with the whole diarrhea lettuce thing that we just went through. So, yeah, there's so many red flags here. Anyway, myth or truth for your Monday, right here on WOW Mornings with Bill and Jordan.

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1: Good morning, I'm Casey Egan. Time for What's Good in the Valley, where we catch up with local newsmakers and people doing interesting things in the community.
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2: The event is meant for kids ages 4 to 12, and families will need to sign up with the association before taking part.
1: The Ottawa Valley's three-day weather is next.
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1: A mix of sun and cloud today with a chance for showers or a thunderstorm. A high of 25, the humidex at 28. Then tonight, mainly cloudy with a chance for further showers or a thunderstorm, clearing near midnight. A low of 15.

great songs. Night Shift, Commodores, Wow Mornings, Bill Porter, as we get your Monday in motion, waking our brains up together and giving you the chance to win $100 in free groceries, one versus 100. And your question this morning, people who do this at least once a week are happier than those who don't do it. What is it? We got the hint earlier this morning that it is not wash your car. That was my guess. You see people pulling out of those automatic drive-through car wash things? They look so happy. You know, their car's nice and clean. It's like having a clean kitchen, you know, clean vehicle, anything clean, especially when you start the week. I think it puts you in a nice positive place, but that is not the correct answer. No, it is not. Text in your last minute guess right now, okay, if you've got a guess. 833-OH-WOW-FM. Before I reveal the answer, okay? Are you texting? Are you texting? Are you texting? Are you texting? Okay, that's it. All right, I got to cut the guesses off now. Hopefully I gave you enough.

just before 7 is when I ask you the question every single weekday morning, all right? The answer, people who do this at least once a week are happier than those who don't do it. The answer is sing. That's right. Singing makes us happy. Even if you're not good at it, who cares? Turn your radio up a little louder so people don't hear you and sing along. Some great harmony parts in this one to sing to from the band. Here's The Wait. Just great songs on Wow F.

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Coming up at 8 o'clock, your first keyword, free gas or groceries for an entire year. 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
4: Good morning. A mix of sun and cloud with a chance for showers or a thunderstorm today. I'm Casey Egan in the armpriortoday.ca newsroom. Local police have revealed more information on their reasons for last week's search of Calabogie Lake. On Saturday, members of the OPP's Underwater Search and Recovery Unit concluded what they say was an evidence search of the water as part of the ongoing investigation into the death of 41-year-old resident Jonathan Logan. Logan was fatally shot at a home on Vimy Boulevard in Renfrew back on May 19th of 2023, and police have issued a $50,000 reward for information that would lead to the arrest of those responsible. Time is running out for Shawville residents to acknowledge neighbors who go above and beyond for the community. Municipal staff are fielding nominations for the James Hodgins Community Award, which they say will recognize those who demonstrate outstanding leadership, volunteerism, community participation, and a genuine commitment to promoting participation and leadership in their hometown. The award honors the late Hodgins, a longtime volunteer, mentor, and municipal leader, whom the municipality credits for devoting countless hours to many community organizations. The Coalition for Better Rail is urging the federal government to reconsider the proposed Alto High-Speed Rail project, arguing its ridership projections are overly optimistic. Dr. Andrew Hyatt says the group's analysis suggests annual ridership would fall well below the projected 24 million passengers.
5: The disruption that this railway causes to Greenfield and actually come up with a much more inclusive railway for the communities that will be impacted. We are not saying do nothing. We need to change and we need to build new.
4: The coalition instead supports a lower-cost, high-performance rail alternative. After 9 this morning, get the full local news rundown sent straight to your email. 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In sports, registration for Armprior Minor Hockey's upcoming season remains open. 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In baseball, the Toronto Blue Jays lost to the Philadelphia Phillies 7-6, and in the CFL, Saskatchewan beat Ottawa 42-20. I'm Casey Egan with the news that keeps you connected to where you live. The Ottawa Valley's three-day weather is next.
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4: A mix of sun and cloud today with a chance for showers or a thunderstorm. A high of 25, the humidex at 28. Then tonight, mainly cloudy with a chance for further showers or a thunderstorm, clearing near midnight, a low of 15. Tomorrow, partly cloudy with a high of 25, feeling more like 28. And on Wednesday, a mix of sun and cloud with a slight chance of showers, a high of 24. Right now, it's 19 degrees. Today's UV index will be at 7 or high. 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
14: This has got to be the saddest day of my life. I called you here today

my obligations and the ties that you have. We've been meeting here every day. And since this is our last day together, I want to hold you just one more time. When you turn and walk away, don't look back. I want to remember you just like this. Let's just keep.

Just when you thought you had us figured out, the Manhattans. Wow FM, just great songs. That's Kiss and Say Goodbye. It's Bill Porter, Wow Mornings. Totally forgot to talk about this last hour. My apologies, we will in a couple of minutes. All those folks that missed their flight in Victoria because of one kid. I'll tell you the story. Look of Love, ABC, volume up. Wow FM.

another song you didn't know you needed today, but you got it. Just great songs right here. Wow FM. It's Bill Porter. Wow Mornings for your Monday. We're going to get into this last hour. I got busy. Sorry. Between all the great songs and, you know, all the other stuff we had to talk about. You probably heard about this. It happened last week. A flight from Victoria didn't make it to Toronto when it was supposed to. A bunch of folks had to spend the night in Victoria because a child wouldn't buckle their seatbelt, right? I mean, this is an airline safety thing, and I don't think we need to debate that this morning. Everybody for takeoff and landing needs to sit in a seat and have a seatbelt on. That's just the way it works. Now, when it comes to kids, it's not like unruly adults, right, where you can just duct tape them to the seat. You've seen that happen. I don't know if they do that in Canada, but you've seen that happen on flights. You know, people go viral because they're filming someone who's been duct taped to a seat because they were causing a problem. But basically, the parents and the cabin crew tried to get this kid to secure their seatbelt, and they wouldn't. So the crew made the decision to go back to the terminal. Everybody had to get off the plane. They told the family, sorry, you're not flying today with your toddler because, you know, the toddler won't wear the seatbelt. They had to pull the luggage. By the time all of that rigmarole was done, the runway had closed. And that's why they couldn't then take off and fly to the destination, Toronto, because they couldn't take off. So they had to go the next day, and everyone got stuck there and all that. What do you think? Who's to blame here? Is there anyone to blame here? The cabin crew, obviously, I mean, they can only do so much, right? You've got the parents right there. You'd hope that the parents would jump in and sort of take charge of this situation. I guess if a kid's not going to keep his seatbelt on, I mean, it's an unfortunate situation. I really don't know where I'm at with this one. I would be ticked if I was a passenger on this flight, for sure. Being like, why can't the kid keep their seatbelt on? I don't understand. And I think back to when I was a kid and flying, and I loved it. Right? I didn't want to get off. That's when I would throw the tantrum. No, I want to take off again and go somewhere else because this is fun. So I don't know. A very unfortunate situation. And of course, social media has already, you know, the court of public opinion, I guess. Is that what we call it these days? Taking this family to that court. But definitely a very unfortunate situation. Possession. Sarah McLachlan. Just great songs. Wow FM.

0: 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Here's what's happening in Armbrier.
1: Good morning, I'm Casey Egan. Here's what's coming up over the next 48 hours. It's everything you need to know.
2: Monday brings a chance to get outside, have a little fun, and maybe work off some of that summer food. The McNabb Brayside Weekly Paddle Group is back at Burnstown Beach this morning. 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And if you're feeling lucky, the Renfrew County Fair Jackpot 50-50 is still running this month. 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You can get all the details on these events and more at armbriertoday.ca. Just click the 48 in the news feed. I'm Steve Berard, and that's what's happening around town.
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10: This is Wow Weather.
1: A mix of sun and cloud today with a chance for showers or a thunderstorm. A high of 25, the humidex at 28. Then tonight, mainly cloudy with a chance for further showers or a thunderstorm, clearing near midnight, a low of 15. Tomorrow, partly cloudy with a high of 25, feeling more like 28. And on Wednesday, a mix of sun and cloud with a slight chance of showers, a high of 24. Right now, it's 19 degrees. Today's UV index will be at 7 or high. 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

forever, and that's a mighty long time. But I'm here to tell you, there's something else. The afterworld. 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You can always see the sun.

0: Jordan Mercier with me here on WOW Mornings. Just great songs on WOW FM and stats and facts. Jordan, this is a really interesting one to start the week. What year were you born, if you don't mind me asking?
1: Well, as my daughter likes to remind me, I was of the 80s, although I'll say it was August 1989, so I just managed
0: just
1: to get into the decade.
0: Just squeaked in. Okay. So I'm an early 80s baby, so you and I both share that, but how crazy is this? People born in 1957, 1968, 1979, 1989, that's you, Jordo, 2000, and 2013 will live an average of 5.2 years less than other people. I'm sorry to hit you with this morning, but these are the facts. And if you're wondering why, it's thanks to peaks in solar activity those years. It's all got to do with the sun. Apparently, the UV radiation from the solar rays affects growth during pregnancy, and people born in those years are living less. People born in 54, 64, 76, 86, 96, and 2008 should live the longest because they were born during periods of lower solar activity. This is interesting. I didn't realize that the sun had anything to do with, you know, our lifespan.
1: Yeah, sure. Natural atmosphere. I could believe that there would be something to that. What was the most recent year that you mentioned?
0: 2013 on the on the negative side, sorry, and 2008 on the positive side.
1: Okay, so I'm kind of screwed, but my kids are in the clear. So that's good.
0: Yeah,
1: I'm okay with that.
0: You know what? I think at the end of the day, Jordo, it's lifestyle choices more than anything, I think, that affect, you know, how long we get to roam this planet, right?
1: Yeah, so, okay. Well, you made me feel better because I was a little stunned at the beginning there.
0: Yeah, sorry about that. Sorry about that. But hey, stats and facts, we can't make this stuff up. It's all true, and it's all right here on WOW Mornings with Bill and Jordan and Just Great Songs.

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1: Good morning, I'm Casey Egan. Time for What's Good in the Valley, where we catch up with local newsmakers and people doing interesting things in the community.
2: As communities across the Ottawa Valley begin their seasonal return to their local rinks, one group is eager to show that there's more on the ice than just hockey.
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2: The Upper Ottawa Valley Lightning Ringette Association's league director Tyson Andrus welcomes curious families to check out their free Come Try Ringette event at Renfrew's MyFM Center coming up on Sunday, August 23rd. 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
1: A mix of sun and cloud today with a chance for showers or a thunderstorm. A high of 25, the humidex at 28. Then tonight, mainly cloudy with a chance for further showers or a thunderstorm, clearing near midnight. A low of 15. Tomorrow, partly cloudy with a high of 25, feeling more like 28. And on Wednesday, a mix of sun and cloud with a slight chance of showers, a high of 24. Right now it's 19 degrees. Today's UV index will be at 7 or high. 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

0: Wow FM, just great songs as we get into your Monday here. Back at it after another weekend is Jordan Mercier. Jordan, hope you had a great weekend, my man.
1: Thank you so much, Bill. I absolutely did, and was fantastic. A lot of cool things going on around the community.
0: Yeah, absolutely. And we are keeping our eye on it for you once again this morning. And Jordan, I understand you have some great news for drivers that just want to get there a little bit quicker this morning.
1: Well, that's right. So more Ontario roads are going to receive a higher speed limit this month as the province expands its higher speed limit program. Now, this is something that's rolled out over the last year, and this was announced a little bit earlier, but effective August the 21st, there's a whole bunch that are going to now be 110 and not 100. So stretches of Highway 7, the 115, 400, 416, 417. There's all these sections that will now be 110 instead of 100. And to me, it kind of makes sense, Bill, because most people kind of go 110 to 120 anyways, right?
0: Well, that's what I was just going to ask. I mean, I have been on the 401 in a couple of these stretches of road where the changes were made, I guess, maybe a year ago or something like that. And I don't really notice much of a difference. Let's be honest. The trucks, I mean, they can only go 110. I don't really find that the flow, if you will, has really changed all that much. So it'll be interesting to see if maybe adding more of these sections on more roadways actually do make a bit of a difference.
1: Yeah, I haven't noticed a real difference when I've been driving around either. Important to note, by the way, that the stunt driving charges is still 150. So, I mean, traditionally we're led to believe that it needs to be 50 over, but no, it's still a 150 cap. So if you go over that, you'll still get charged, even when the actual limit shifts to 110. So again, like, let's not go 150. How about
0: no,
1: that?
0: No. I don't think I've ever owned a vehicle that would do 150, to be honest. This has never even been something that I've worried

about, but look for those new speed signs. I don't think they put the big new, you know, like when they put traffic lights in and stuff and you get the big new. I don't think you'll be aware of where these new signs are popping up. They're just going to pop up all of a sudden. So get ready for it. We're keeping our eye on it this morning here on WOW Mornings.

day goes better with a little wow. And just like that, you're back in your 20s. I'm Bill Porter, Wow Mornings. Hope your Monday's off to a great start. Free gas or groceries for an entire year. Next keyword at 11 o'clock.

833-649-6936. Porter, play some hip. There you go. Just great songs. Wow FM. What are we watching on Netflix this summer? Stranger Things, the most streamed show so far. 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

0: fatal 2023 shooting of Renfrew resident Jonathan Logan. Time is running out for Shawville residents to nominate their neighbors for the James Hodgins Community Award, celebrating outstanding leadership, volunteerism, and community participation. 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
0: A mix of sun and cloud today with a chance for showers or a thunderstorm. A high of 25, the humidex at 28. Then tonight, mainly cloudy with a chance for further showers or a thunderstorm, clearing near midnight. A low of 15. Tomorrow, partly cloudy with a high of 25, feeling more like 28. And on Wednesday, a mix of sun and cloud with a slight chance of showers, a high of 24. Right now, it's 19 degrees. Today's UV index will be at 7 or high. 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

FM, Bare Naked Ladies, and Bill Porter, your Monday work day. Have you ever moved into somewhere older and decided to do a whole bunch of renovations and then stumbled across something really cool? A couple who are renovating a home in Australia, when they broke into a fireplace, found a book inside. Now, back in the day, people used to carve out the insides of books. Or maybe I'm thinking of inmates. I'm not sure. You've probably seen it in a prison flick, right? Where you carve out the inside of a book and you use it to store something valuable or important. So I bet when they found this book, they thought, wow, we've hit the jackpot. There's going to be something cool in here. Maybe a bunch of cash or whatever. Well, no, that wasn't the case at all. The book actually turned out to be from a local library. So they took it back 150 years after it was checked out. 150 years. And you know what? If you allow for inflation and all that stuff, the overdue fine would have been about 20 grand. But apparently the library just let it slide and think that it's a, you know, pretty unique example of something that is long, long, long overdue. Have you ever found something cool like this when you've been doing a renovation? Luckily, these folks weren't stuck with the bill. Could you imagine being stuck with a $20,000 library fine? All because you tried to do the right thing. If you want to share your story with me, 833-OH-WOW-FM, our toll-free text line. With the Beatles now, just...

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Wow FM, just great songs. It's Bill Porter. I highly doubt it, though. I think another one will take its place very quickly. We found this one hiding in the back. A little dusty. Nonetheless, still sounds great. Kinks.

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Your next keyword to win free gas or groceries for an entire year coming up at 11 o'clock. I'll talk to you tomorrow morning starting at 6. Wow Mornings and Porter. Punch it out. Have a great day.

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Tonight, 6 p.m., some of the greatest athletes in Arnprior will gather on Madawaska Boulevard. Cold Bear Brewing in Arnprior hosting their Cornhole League. Tonight, everyone competing for a Cold Bear gift card. 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And here I go again, Whitesnake. 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

0: Coalition for Better Rail is calling for a lower-cost rail alternative to the proposed Alto High-Speed Rail project, which they say could cost more and attract fewer riders than expected. The Renfrew County and District Health Unit is reminding parents to make sure they submit their children's vaccination records ahead of school starting in September. Ottawa Valley entertainer Gillan Roots is continuing his nearly year-long run of This Valley I Call Home, a personal and historical journey that has been drawing enthusiastic audiences throughout the region. Everything that matters in Armprior, you'll hear it on 107.7 WOW FM. 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
8: This is WOW Weather.
0: A mix of sun and cloud today with a chance for showers or a thunderstorm. A high of 25, the humidex at 28. Then tonight, mainly cloudy with a chance for further showers or a thunderstorm, clearing near midnight, a low of 15. Tomorrow, partly cloudy with a high of 25, feeling more like 28. And on Wednesday, a mix of sun and cloud with a slight chance of showers, a high of 24. Right now it's 19 degrees. Today's UV index will be at 7 or high. 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

thing number one. August 10th, today, is Lazy Day. Yeah, a day on the calendar that gives you permission to be lazy. So leave those dishes in the sink and take a nap, okay? Number two, during the school year, parents spend 432 hours on meal prep. And guess what? Lunch-making season is almost here. It's coming fast. 4 weeks and counting. And speaking of parenting, number three, Britney Spears thinks she failed as a parent because one of her sons has rejected religion. That's it. That's the reason she failed as a parent. Some may remember it was 2006 and she was photographed driving her SUV in Malibu with her infant son sitting on her lap. I feel like the wrong assignment is being graded here. That's three things. I'm BK, playing just great songs here on WOW FM.

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7: 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I'm Mark Hansen. 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

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It's BK. 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

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Registration is open for the upcoming season for both Renfrew and Arnprior Minor Hockey. Yes, it's that time of year again. I know it's still summer, but parents, you got to be looking forward. 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Hockey season, especially for kids, you got to get on top of it. And I can dream about you, Dan Hartman. We're playing just great songs. 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Wow.

0: April 2023 shooting of renter resident Jonathan Logan. 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

A mix of sun and cloud today with a chance for showers or a thunderstorm. A high of 25, the humidex at 28. Then tonight, mainly cloudy with a chance for further showers or a thunderstorm, clearing near midnight. A low of 15. Tomorrow, partly cloudy with a high of 25, feeling more like 28. And on Wednesday, a mix of sun and cloud with a slight chance of showers, a high of 24. Right now, it's 19 degrees. Today's UV index will be at 7 or high. 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

18% of people are spending more time outdoors this summer. People have come around to the idea that air conditioning ain't that great. And also, who wants to pay the hydro bill to keep your house at 21 degrees all day? Not I. Statistics that aren't really useful, still kind of fun anyways. 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
1: Good afternoon. A severe thunderstorm watch in effect for the Ottawa Valley. Otherwise, a mix of sun and cloud today. I'm Casey Egan in the armprioretoday.ca newsroom. The ongoing investigation into the fatal shooting of a Renfrew resident took to the water last week. The OPP confirmed that their presence on Kelabogie Lake, which wrapped up on Saturday, saw officers look for evidence connected to the murder of 41-year-old Jonathan Logan. Logan was shot and killed at a home on Vimy Boulevard in Renfrew back in May of 2023. Anyone with information that could lead to the arrest of those responsible are asked to call the Renfrew OPP or Crime Stoppers. It's back to school season, and the Renfrew County and District Health Unit is reminding parents to make sure they submit their children's vaccination records before school begins. The health unit is offering some summer clinics for children entering kindergarten to get caught up. Parents with kids above the age of 4 will need to book an appointment with their primary health care provider or on the public health website, rchu.com, if they do not have one. Immunization records can be submitted to the health unit online or by email. The Coalition for Better Rail is urging the federal government to reconsider the proposed Alto High-Speed Rail project, arguing its ridership projections are overly optimistic. Dr. Andrew Hyatt says the group's analysis suggests annual ridership would fall well below the projected 24 million passengers.
2: The disruption that this railway causes to Greenfield and actually come up with a much more inclusive railway for the communities that will be impacted. We are not saying do nothing. We need to change and we need to build new.
1: The coalition instead supports a lower-cost, high-performance rail alternative. And time is running out for Shawville residents to acknowledge neighbors who go above and beyond for their community. Municipal staff are fielding nominations for the James Hodgins Community Award, named for the longtime volunteer, mentor, and municipal leader who the municipality credits for devoting countless hours to community organizations. Nominations will be accepted until Friday. In sports, registration for Armprior Minor Hockey's upcoming season remains open. Head to the association's website to save your spot. In baseball, the Toronto Blue Jays return home to start a series with the Boston Red Sox tonight. And in tennis, Canadians Duncan Chan and Alexis Gallerneau will compete in the quarterfinals of the National Bank Open. I'm Casey Egan with the news that keeps you connected to where you live. The Ottawa Valley's three-day weather is next.
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9: This is WOW Weather.
1: A mix of sun and cloud today with a chance for showers or a thunderstorm. A high of 25, the humidex at 28. Then tonight, mainly cloudy with a chance for further showers or a thunderstorm, clearing near midnight, a low of 15. Tomorrow, partly cloudy with a high of 25, feeling more like 28. And on Wednesday, a mix of sun and cloud with a slight chance of showers, a high of 24. 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

A mix of sun and cloud today with a chance for showers or a thunderstorm. A high of 25, the humidex at 28. Then tonight, mainly cloudy with a chance for further showers or a thunderstorm, clearing near midnight. A low of 15. Tomorrow, partly cloudy with a high of 25, feeling more like 28. And on Wednesday, a mix of sun and cloud with a slight chance of showers, a high of 24. 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

playing just great songs on WOW FM. It's BK. And this song has absolutely no indoor voice. Do you think I'm sexy? Hey now. Rod Stewart. We're playing

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And the Renfrew County Fair Jackpot 50-50 presented by a conglomeration of the Cobden, Armprior, and Renfrew Agricultural Societies. And proceeds from this 50-50 raffle will support community events and invest in improvements for all three of those volunteer-led organizations. The Cobden Fair, you can pick up tickets there, or the Renfrew Fair come September, or buy your tickets online. We've got the link at armpriortoday.ca. It's BK. And let the music play, Shannon. We're playing just great songs.

0: fatal 2023 shooting of Renfrew resident Jonathan Logan. 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
0: A mix of sun and cloud today with a chance for showers or a thunderstorm. A high of 25, the humidex at 28. Then tonight, mainly cloudy with a chance for further showers or a thunderstorm, clearing near midnight, a low of 15. Tomorrow, partly cloudy with a high of 25, feeling more like 28. And on Wednesday, a mix of sun and cloud with a slight chance of showers, a high of 24. 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

playing just great songs on WOW FM, and this one feels like summer after dark with a string of Edison bulbs and a group of close friends out on the back deck. Jamaica, Led Zeppelin.

thing number one. August 10th, today, is Lazy Day. Yeah, a day on the calendar that gives you permission to be lazy. So leave those dishes in the sink and take a nap, okay? Number two, during the school year, parents spend 432 hours on meal prep. And guess what? Lunch-making season is almost here. It's coming fast. 4 weeks and counting. And speaking of parenting, number three, Britney Spears thinks she failed as a parent because one of her sons has rejected religion. That's it. That's the reason she failed as a parent. Some may remember it was 2006 and she was photographed driving her SUV in Malibu with her infant son sitting on her lap. I feel like the wrong assignment is being graded here. That's three things. I'm BK, playing just great.

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3: 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I'm Mark Hansen. 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

0: 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It's BK, and I think we all forgot just how good this one feels. 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

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It's BK. This song is a song that knows what it wants. It will grab you by the hips and swing you around the dance floor. It will light the fire. 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

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The greatest athletes at Armprior take the stage tonight at 6 p.m. Cold Bear Brewing is hosting their Cornhole League. That's right, over on Madawaska Boulevard. A chance to compete in Cornhole for a Cold Bear gift card. We have details at armpriortoday.ca. It's BK. 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
1: The Coalition for Better Rail is calling for a lower-cost rail alternative to the proposed Alto High-Speed Rail project, which they say could cost more and attract fewer riders than expected. The Renfrew County and District Health Unit is reminding parents to make sure they submit their children's vaccination records ahead of school starting in September. Ottawa Valley entertainer Gillan Roots is continuing his nearly year-long run of This Valley I Call Home, a personal and historical journey that has been drawing enthusiastic audiences throughout the region. 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
5: This is WOW Weather.
1: A mix of sun and cloud today with a chance for showers or a thunderstorm. A high of 25, the humidex at 28. Then tonight, mainly cloudy with a chance for further showers or a thunderstorm, clearing near midnight, a low of 15. Tomorrow, partly cloudy with a high of 25, feeling more like 28. And on Wednesday, a mix of sun and cloud with a slight chance of showers, a high of 24. 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

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Riding into town, looking for trouble. Just like Jesse James, Cher. It's BK, and we're playing just great songs here.

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11: 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I'm Mark Hansen. 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

Playing just great songs. 107.7 WOW FM. It's BK. And my wife can't stand when this song comes on because I start doing this weird hip thrust. I call it a dance, but it's more hip thrust than dance, if you know what I mean. Thanks for having me in your ear space. The milkman is set to take over after 3 o'clock, and I can promise zero hip thrusts from him. He's in for your ride home. Have a good one. With Hall & Oates, I can't...

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1: The OPP says last week's search of Calabogie Lake was done to look for evidence connected to the fatal 2023 shooting of Renfrew resident Jonathan Logan. Time is running out for Shawville residents to nominate their neighbors for the James Hodgins Community Award, celebrating outstanding leadership, volunteerism, and community participation. 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
1: A mix of sun and cloud today with a chance for showers or a thunderstorm. A high of 25, the humidex at 28. Then tonight, mainly cloudy with a chance for further showers or a thunderstorm, clearing near midnight, a low of 15. Tomorrow, partly cloudy with a high of 25, feeling more like 28. And on Wednesday, a mix of sun and cloud with a slight chance of showers, a high of 24. 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

Just great songs. It's Wow FM and the Milkman just back from Jumbo Video. And hang on a second, I'm just looking for the old coaxial cable here. All right, TV to channel 3 and insert the old beta tape. Hit play and here we go. Los Lobos, La Bamba. Wow.

so much. Of course, they did a little cover version of that for their infamous Green Tape, which pretty much launched their careers. Well, that and spending some time at Speaker's Corner at Much Music, that didn't hurt them either. Bruce Coburn, Lovers in a Dangerous Time.

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what you would drunk it. Although I'm not sure that using your rear view mirror as a hi-hat is recommended, but you do you. Rush and Limelight. It's just great songs. 107.7 Wow FM. Some showers in the forecast for this afternoon, this evening, but I'm looking ahead to Friday and I'm thinking, you know, if you wanted to play hooky, at least, you know, you could do that for a good cause. Friday, the annual Hospice Renfrew Golf Classic. $165 a person. It's 18 holes with carts, lunch, and banquet meal. More info waiting for you right now. 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
1: Partly cloudy with a 60% chance of showers and risk of a thunderstorm today, with a high of 25, dropping to a low of 15 by tonight. Good afternoon, I'm Kennedy Freeman, and here's what's happening in Armprior and the Valley. Environment Canada has issued a yellow severe thunderstorm watch for the Ottawa Valley. The Weather Service is projecting that the area could see wind gusts of up to 90 kilometers per hour, quarter to ping pong ball size hail, local heavy rainfall of up to 50 millimeters, and the risk of a tornado. The watch is expected to be in place until later this evening. There's a warning for people along the Mississippi River that the water flow is 450% higher than normal. The Mississippi River Power Corporation is reporting fast, high river flows and that water levels are still rising after recent heavy rainfall in the area. Officials say if you're out canoeing, kayaking, or paddleboarding, be sure you're wearing a personal flotation device at all times and don't underestimate the current. Parents are also encouraged to be cautious around the shoreline, especially with children and pets. The OPP say their search of Calabogie Lake last week is in connection to an ongoing homicide investigation. Members of the OPP's Underwater Search and Recovery Unit wrapped up their search of the lake on Saturday after nearly a full week of looking for evidence connected to the fatal 2023 shooting of Renfrew resident Jonathan Logan. Police have intensified their efforts to find people responsible for Logan's death, recently offering a $50,000 reward for information that leads to their arrest. In sports, the Upper Ottawa Valley Lightning Ringette Association is hosting a free Come Try event at Renfrew's MyFM Center August 23rd. Participants will have the opportunity to play and learn with kids their own age, get on-ice instruction with qualified coaches, take part in an equipment swap, and can also stick around after the event to watch some of their older players scrimmage.
2: It's just our way of sort of introducing the sport and trying to get people interested in the sport. And if anybody has ever wanted to give it a shot, we thought this was a great way to get sort of the community access to it.
1: The event is meant for kids ages 4 to 12, and families will need to sign up with the association before taking part. In Major League Baseball action tonight, the Jays are back home after a week-long road trip, playing host to the Boston Red Sox. And in the WNBA tonight, the Atlanta Dream hosts the Toronto Tempo. I'm Kennedy Freeman with the news that keeps you connected to where you live. Armprior's three-day weather, next.
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1: A severe thunderstorm watch is in effect for the region. Tonight, it'll be partly cloudy with a 60% chance of showers and risk of a thunderstorm, with a high of 25, dropping to a low of 15 degrees. Tomorrow, a mix of sun and cloud throughout the day will see a 30% chance of showers and risk of a thunderstorm by the afternoon, the high 25, dropping to a low of 14 by the evening. Then on Wednesday, a mix of sun and cloud, again a 30% chance of showers throughout the day, with a high of 24 degrees.
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Just gets busier and busier as people return home from the cottage and we get closer to back to school. 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
4: A severe thunderstorm watch is in effect for the region. Tonight, it'll be partly cloudy with a 60% chance of showers and risk of a thunderstorm. The high of 25, dropping to a low of 15 degrees. Tomorrow, a mix of sun and cloud throughout the day will see a 30% chance of showers and risk of a thunderstorm by the afternoon. The high 25, dropping to a low of 14 by the evening. Then on Wednesday, a mix of sun and cloud, again a 30% chance of showers throughout the day, with a high of 24 degrees.
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great songs. Hey there, it is the Milkman on Wow FM, closing in on quitting time. And do you like gossip? Because I heard some really juicy gossip, and I'm just dying to share it with someone, so I'll share it with you. There is a rumor. Don't know if you've heard it, but the rumor is this. Radio is fun again. Yeah, the rumor's true, by the way. Wow FM.

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Yeah, those are not the actual words to the song, but all that matters is that you sing the wrong words with conviction.

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9: 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I'm Mark Hansen. 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

cassette, huh? Just to bring that memory back for you. Corey Hart, Never Surrender. Just great songs. It's 107.7 WOW FM. And the Milkman getting set to roll you home for a Monday. You're thinking of doing a little fishing this evening. You might be okay. A slight chance of showers, maybe a thunderstorm. Much nicer day for that tomorrow, by the way.

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1: Partly cloudy with a 60% chance of showers and risk of a thunderstorm today, with a high of 25, dropping to a low of 15 by tonight. Good afternoon, I'm Kennedy Freeman, and here's what's happening in Armprior and the Valley. Environment Canada has issued a yellow severe thunderstorm watch for the Ottawa Valley. The Weather Service is projecting that the area could see wind gusts of up to 90 kilometers per hour, quarter to ping pong ball size hail, local heavy rainfall of up to 50 millimeters, and the risk of a tornado. The watch is expected to be in place until later this evening. Southeast Public Health has issued a red swimming advisory for Pakenham Beach. A weekly test of the waters at the beach showed high levels of E. coli bacteria, and because of this, the red advisory was issued warning swimmers of the possible health risks. If you do choose to enter the water, it may increase the risk of developing minor infections or stomach illness. It's recommended that during the advisory to keep your head above water and not swallow it. For up-to-date information on water quality advisories in Lanark County, visit the Southeast Public Health website. It's back-to-school season once again, and the Renfrew County and District Health Unit is reminding parents to make sure they submit their child's vaccination records before school begins. And the health unit is offering some summer clinics for children entering kindergarten to get caught up. Parents with children above the age of 4 will need to book an appointment with their primary health care provider or on the public health website. Immunization records can be submitted online or via email to the health unit. Full details can be found on our website. In sports, as communities across the Ottawa Valley begin their seasonal return to local rinks, one group is eager to show off there's more on ice than just hockey.
2: It's just our way of sort of introducing the sport and trying to get people interested in the sport. And if anybody has ever wanted to give it a shot, we thought this was a great way to get sort of the community access to it.
1: The Upper Ottawa Valley Lightning Ringette Association welcomes curious families to check out their free Come Try Ringette event at Renfrew's MyFM Center on Sunday, August 23rd. 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Pre-registration is required, and you can find the link to do so on our website. In Major League Baseball action tonight, the Jays are back home after a week-long road trip, playing host to the Boston Red Sox. And in the WNBA tonight, the Atlanta Dream host the Toronto Tempo. I'm Kennedy Freeman with the news that keeps you connected to where you live. Armprior's three-day weather, next.
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7: This is Wow Weather.
1: A severe thunderstorm watch is in effect for the region. Tonight, it'll be partly cloudy with a 60% chance of showers and risk of a thunderstorm. The high of 25, dropping to a low of 15 degrees. Tomorrow, a mix of sun and cloud throughout the day will see a 30% chance of showers and risk of a thunderstorm by the afternoon. The high 25, dropping to a low of 14 by the evening. Then on Wednesday, a mix of sun and cloud, again a 30% chance of showers throughout the day, with a high of 24 degrees.

play that, and we also play this. We do. We play a little this, we play a little that. Just great songs. We get you home for a Monday. The Milkman and Eric Clapton.

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12: This is WOW Weather.
13: A severe thunderstorm watch is in effect for the region. Tonight, it'll be partly cloudy with a 60% chance of showers and risk of a thunderstorm. The high of 25, dropping to a low of 15 degrees. Tomorrow, a mix of sun and cloud throughout the day will see a 30% chance of showers and risk of a thunderstorm by the afternoon. The high 25, dropping to a low of 14 by the evening. Then on Wednesday, a mix of sun and cloud, again a 30% chance of showers throughout the day, with a high of 24 degrees.

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Yeah. 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Taylor Dayne, tell it to my heart.

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1: Partly cloudy with a 60% chance of showers and risk of a thunderstorm today, with a high of 25, dropping to a low of 15 by tonight. Good afternoon, I'm Kennedy Freeman, and here's what's happening in Armprior and the Valley. Environment Canada has issued a yellow severe thunderstorm watch for the Ottawa Valley. The Weather Service is projecting that the area could see wind gusts of up to 90 kilometers per hour, quarter to ping pong ball size hail, local heavy rainfall of up to 50 millimeters, and the risk of a tornado. The watch is expected to be in place until later this evening. There's a warning for people along the Mississippi River that the water flow is 450% higher than normal. The Mississippi River Power Corporation is reporting fast, high river flows and that water levels are still rising after recent heavy rainfall in the area. Officials say if you're out canoeing, kayaking, or paddleboarding, be sure you're wearing a personal flotation device at all times and don't underestimate the current. Parents are also encouraged to be cautious around the shoreline, especially with children and pets. The OPP say their search of Calabogie Lake last week is in connection to an ongoing homicide investigation. Members of the OPP's Underwater Search and Recovery Unit wrapped up their search of the lake on Saturday after nearly a full week of looking for evidence connected to the fatal 2023 shooting of Renfrew resident Jonathan Logan. Police have intensified their efforts to find people responsible for Logan's death, recently offering a $50,000 reward for information that leads to their arrest. In sports, the Upper Ottawa Valley Lightning Ringette Association is hosting a free Come Try event at Renfrew's MyFM Center August 23rd. Participants will have the opportunity to play and learn with kids their own age, get on-ice instruction with qualified coaches, take part in an equipment swap, and can also stick around after the event to watch some of their older players scrimmage.
2: It's just our way of sort of introducing the sport and trying to get people interested in the sport. And if anybody has ever wanted to give it a shot, we thought this was a great way to get sort of the community access to it.
1: The event is meant for kids ages 4 to 12, and families will need to sign up with the association before taking part. In Major League Baseball action tonight, the Jays are back home after a week-long road trip, playing host to the Boston Red Sox. And in the WNBA tonight, the Atlanta Dream host the Toronto Tempo. I'm Kennedy Freeman with the news that keeps you connected to where you live. Armprior's three-day weather, next.
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6: This is WOW Weather.
1: A severe thunderstorm watch is in effect for the region. Tonight, it'll be partly cloudy with a 60% chance of showers and risk of a thunderstorm. The high of 25, dropping to a low of 15 degrees. Tomorrow, a mix of sun and cloud throughout the day will see a 30% chance of showers and risk of a thunderstorm by the afternoon. The high 25, dropping to a low of 14 by the evening. Then on Wednesday, a mix of sun and cloud, again a 30% chance of showers throughout the day, with a high of 24 degrees.
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7: A severe thunderstorm watch is in effect for the region. Tonight, it'll be partly cloudy with a 60% chance of showers and risk of a thunderstorm. The high of 25, dropping to a low of 15 degrees. Tomorrow, a mix of sun and cloud throughout the day will see a 30% chance of showers and risk of a thunderstorm by the afternoon. The high 25, dropping to a low of 14 by the evening. Then on Wednesday, a mix of sun and cloud, again a 30% chance of showers throughout the day, with a high of 24 degrees.

Commodores and Vangelis and David Bowie and Steely Dan in the same set. I mean, you're not supposed to, but kind of works, doesn't it? Aren't you glad we do? There's no rules here, just great songs, just Crowded House on Wow FM.

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4: This is WOW Weather.
5: A severe thunderstorm watch is in effect for the region. Tonight, it'll be partly cloudy with a 60% chance of showers and risk of a thunderstorm. The high of 25, dropping to a low of 15 degrees. Tomorrow, a mix of sun and cloud throughout the day will see a 30% chance of showers and risk of a thunderstorm by the afternoon. The high 25, dropping to a low of 14 by the evening. Then on Wednesday, a mix of sun and cloud, again a 30% chance of showers throughout the day, with a high of 24 degrees.
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